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If you just joined us, welcome to Brian Adams Radio, right here on Medi One. Simple minds that already conquered the world with Don't You Forget About Me. But they proved they were more than just a one-hit wonder when they followed it up with this. Alive and Kicking came out in 1985, and it showed the band at their most powerful. Big vocals, soaring melodies, and that unmistakable 80s energy. It climbed under the top 10 on the Billboard Hot 100 and became another anthem of the era. Here's Simple Minds.

Bryan Adams on Medi One. Every Saturday from 10 p.m. The best ones are always quick. Phil Collins said the whole thing started during a jam session, as most good songs do. He was just fooling around with a drum machine when Mike Rutherford came up with the guitar riff. They wrote the song in under an hour. It ended up being the title track for their best-selling album, and it turned Genesis from a progressive rock band into a full-on pop superstar band. Phil once said it's about a girl who seems to have power over people. Whatever the meaning, it still sounds incredible cranked up. Invisible Touch from Genesis.

Medi One with Brian Adams Radio. This next one, man, what a song. I Just Died in Your Arms by Cuttin' Crew came out in 1986, and it hits you the moment that opening synth kicks in. It's dramatic, emotional, and totally of its time in the best possible way. Lead

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Then it went straight to number one and stayed there for 2 weeks. It was just about something honest that came out of a complicated relationship. Here's Cutting Crew with I Just Died in Your Arms.

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I look so good, you look so good, maybe we should all leak it together. Yeah. You only live once, let the people see.

Make a change, just relax, take it easy. You're still young, that's your fault. There's so much you have to know.

listening to Brian Adams Radio on Medi One. Thanks for tuning in. Such a simple story for this next track. Lenny Kravitz said he was just testing the amp and messing around one day. His quote was, I was listening to the way different chords were ringing, just moving between A, C, G, and D. And the next thing I knew, I was telling the engineer to hook up the mics and record. Hey, I've been there. And well, that's how we got Fly Away. When Lenny Kravitz was asked what inspired the lyrics, he gave a very simple answer. He said it was about wanting to get away from the bullshit. Now that's something we can all relate to. Whether it's getting on a plane, hitting the road, or just turning up the radio, disappearing into a great song for a few minutes. There's my pal, Lenny Kravitz, with Fly Away on Brian Adams.

anthems right here on Medi One. And now here's one from an artist who didn't just write songs, he built entire worlds. But 1999 was a song that turned Prince from a rising star into a global icon. He said he wrote it after watching a TV special about nuclear war, and he wanted to flip that fear into something defiant. He said, I was thinking about the

but I wanted people to dance through it. That's exactly what 1999 became. This apocalyptic party you couldn't resist. It sounded like nothing else in 82. And years later, when the actual year 1999 finally came around, the song became an anthem all over again.